0: 27 and partly cloudy for most of it. Foggy start tomorrow, top of 28 degrees, slight chance of a morning shower. Tuesday, foggy start, 29 the top, and showers on Wednesday.
1: 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I'll be there for you. And 60s and 70s tracks that stand the test of time. 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Zinc

0: Morning, this is Ink 96. Jace here for your Sunday, Pointer Sisters. I'm so excited. I'm excited about some of the great songs coming up too. Procol Harum, ZZ Top, bit of Stevie Wonder as well with his Superstition. Hey, do you have any superstition ways of, you know, trying to figure out the $1,000 secret sound? Yeah, that is the sound. Whatever you do, if you get a chance to play along on Tuesday, don't say these answers, all right?
1: Cracking and peeling a boiled egg.
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0: 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There's a whole list of incorrect answers, and don't say any of them. Hopefully you have the right one to win Bilko and Jay's $1,000 secret sound when they return on Tuesday. All thanks to Ray White Mitchell Group. They bring the whole team.
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0: It's coming up to 11 o'clock here at Zeke 96 with Jace this morning. Got your new sport weather very shortly. There's some more great classics to come. One Hit Wonder from a cover song back in the 80s. You know what that is. Rod Stewart on the way too. And I'll play the Choir Boys, their biggest ever hit. I think you know what
1: that is. Our most loved singer-songwriter, Paul Kelly, returns to headline the Red Hot Summer Tour, playing all his greatest hits, plus songs from his top-selling new album, 70. Special guests Missy Higgins, The Cruel Sea, The Cat Empire, Casey Chambers and Jess Hitchcock. The Red Hot Summer Tour. On the lawns at Magnificent Sandstone Point Hotel, Saturday, May 23. 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
7: Good morning. Alana McIntyre here with the latest. In heartbreaking news, 47-year-old Jefferson Lewis has been charged with murder and two counts of sexual assault following the death of Kumanjaya little baby in Alice Springs. NT Police Commissioner Martin Dole says the outcome follows an extensive investigation.
8: This remains a deeply distressing matter, and our thoughts are firmly with Kumanjaya's family, loved ones and the wider community that have been deeply impacted by these events.
7: Northern Territory Police have released CCTV footage of what looks like people looting and say it is not people processing their grief. The NT Police Commissioner calling it disgusting and he warns it will not be tolerated. Three people have died in Sydney Southwest overnight after an alleged assault at a home in Rosemeadow. Crews were called around 1:30 a.m. and they found two people dead, understood to be a man and a woman, alongside another man who had severe head injuries. The

0: the Demons.
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2: Your largest rural supplies in Gympie, Tom Grady, rural merchandise. Could be some showers around today. Top of 27 and partly cloudy for most of it. Foggy start tomorrow, top of 28 degrees, slight chance of a morning shower. Tuesday, foggy start, 29 the top, and showers on Wednesday.
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Bit of a one-hit wonder back in the 90s. That one from Hadaway here at Zinc 96. What is Love, Pretenders and Brass in Pocket. That was their first ever hit around about 1980, I believe, by memory.

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0: It's almost midday here at Zinc 96 with Jase this morning. Got your latest news, sport and weather very shortly. Fleetwood Mac to kick off next hour. Some John Mellencamp on the way. And the Backstreet Boys, a bit of Journey as well, you think?
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2: Conditions at the moment up in through Noosa for Noosa Drive, Noosa Parade and Hastings Street. Now, David Lowe Way, that's quite slow both ways to Perugian Beach at the roundabout to Heron Street. Sunshine Motorway eastbound looking quite slow from Kawana Way to Karawatha Drive in Mountain Creek. Also starting to build up westbound towards Kawana Way as well. We all have a sweet and spicy side. 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It's Adzi with the latest traffic up to date on Zinc 96.
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0: The great old rock there. Here is Zinc 96 with Jace this afternoon. EMOS and Tucker's Daughter, pretty much his biggest ever solo hit. Hello, it's Jace here. Speaking of Aussie talent, geez, the Red Hot Summer Tour, that continues. May 23 happening at Sandstone Point, right, just near Bribey Island there. It's going to be headed by Paul Kelly. Missy Higgins is there as well. Also Casey Chambers, the Cat Empire, Krill C. Should be absolutely fantastic. All the Australian lineup. And Bilko and Jay giving you the chance to go along all this week with double passes each day. They're going to be playing, don't forget, the lyrics. So they'll play a little bit of a song, they'll stop it, and then you've got to come up with the next line. If you can do that, you win yourself a double pass to that great concert, Red Hot Summer Tour, headlined by Paul Kelly, happening May 23. Listen out for your chance all this week to win. 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

0: It's almost 1 o'clock here at Zeke 96. Got your latest news, sport and weather shortly. We'll roll out the hits after that. Yeah, I wonder what we'll play there. Bit of Nirvana on the way too, some Carole King and Elton John here at Zeke right now. Let's check those roads.
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2: Good afternoon. 10 to 12 knots south-southeast is across the coast. We got a solid 2 metres of east-southeasterly swell at about 11-second intervals and a slow tide at 2:30. The outside points at Noosa, by far the pick of the spots. We're going to be very crowded. Other than that, we're checking the bays at Coolum, down around Alex, the Bluff, Point Cartwright and Moffat's. 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
3: Looking like a pretty good run on most of your Noosa roads this afternoon. Just some very minor delays on David Lowway coming through Perugian Beach there. But the rest of David Lowway between Perugian Beach and then right up to Sunrise Beach is looking mostly clear. A little slow around the Wyber Road there with the farmers markets are. Nothing too major though. Rest of your big roads out there looking pretty good, including the Bruce Highway. No dramas at all on Noosa Drive and Noosa Parade. We'll have a sweet and spicy side. 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
8: 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This is your news now.
9: I'm John Fabris, a 32-year-old man's in custody in Sydney over the deaths of three members of his family. A weapon allegedly used is suspected to be a hammer. Police arrived at the Rosemeadow home around 1:30 this morning.
10: They were confronted with a very bloody scene. Blunt force trauma is always horrendous for people to confront, and any edged weapon attack is always horrendous to confront.
9: Jefferson Lewis has been charged with one count of murder and two of sexual assaults in the alleged Northern Territory abduction and death of five-year-old girl Kumanjai Little Baby. Police also releasing footage of the looting of an Alice Springs service station.
11: What you will see in this footage is not people processing grief in relation to the death of baby Kumanjai. It's abhorrent. It's disgusting.
9: And an anticipated crowd of 2 million gathered at Copacabana Beach in Rio for a free concert by Colombian star Shakira. In the past 2 years, the spot's hosted free concerts by Lady Gaga and Madonna.
12: The Roosters have held off a fast-finishing Broncos 36-24 at the SFS. Sydney led 30-0 before the Broncos charged back to within a converted try. Broncos coach Michael Maguire says they gave it their best shot.
13: Giving a team that sort of head start doesn't help, but to see them fight the way they are, and that's what we know the team does for each other. Just got to be a little bit smarter there around parts of the game, and you know, all of a sudden, you know, we put ourselves in different positions.
12: The informed Warriors defeated the Eels 36-14 at Combank Stadium, while the Raiders notched a 28-12 win over the Titans on the goal Gold Coast. Over to the AFL, where the Saints, Cats, Tigers and Lions have posted wins in yesterday's encounters. And

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1: Your largest rural suppliers in Gympie, Tom Grady, Rural Merchandise, overnight at 15, top of 28 tomorrow, partly cloudy starting out foggy, pretty much the same Tuesday. Foggy start, partly cloudy in 29, showers Wednesday, top of 28 Thursday, 27 and partly cloudy.
0: 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Your favourites from the 90s and 2000s. And 60s and 70s tracks that stand the test of time. Zinc 96 has Gympie, Noosa and the Kalula Coast's favourite playlist. 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

0: French for you there. Here is Zinc 96, Plastic Patron, and Sa Plan Pour Moi apparently means, in English, come dance with me. Michael Bolton before that, how can we be lovers when we can't be friends? It's Jay's here, Cyndi Lauper, Eagles, and also Bruno Mars on the way very shortly. Trivia night, it's happening very shortly. Bill, Cohen, and Jade inviting you along to join them for that. Now, they've already set in the date. It's happening May 20, Wednesday night, right, at the Rattlers. Happening at the Rattler, right? Should be a fantastic night. If you want to join in, be part of the team, be listening all this week for your chance to be amongst the trivia team for Bilko and Jade. Happening at the Rattler, May 20. I wouldn't mind getting along to that one.
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And 60s and 70s tracks that stand the test of time. 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

0: It's almost 2 o'clock. Here is Ink 96 with Jay Sasavo. Got your latest news, sport and weather shortly. We're all out the hits after that. Dire Straits coming up. Also Steve Winwood and some Cher. Also Queen, David Bowie coming up. They're all coming up too. Here is Ink.
1: Zinc 96, time saver traffic.
2: There's just some very minor delays at the moment on David Lowway and mostly just Asia coming through Perigian Beach. They have nothing too major. The rest of David Lowway is moving well. The Bruce Highway also looking pretty clear. That's for your run there to and from Brisbane. Around Wyber Road, the farmers markets there, things are moving okay. Also Gympie Terrace looking clear along the waterfront at Noosaville. 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It ends tomorrow at Pet Stock. The blue ones, T's and C's apply. It's Paul with all the latest traffic right here on Zinc 96.

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It's just a little crush. 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And 60s and 70s tracks that stand the test of time. Down on the corner, out in the street, playing a bumper at the band. Sync 96 has Gympie, Noosa and the Kalula Coast's favourite playlist. 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

0: It's almost 3 o'clock here at Zinc 96. Got your latest news, sport and weather shortly. We're all at more of those great classics from the likes of Paul Young, Ricky Martin, the Cars, and also Studio Echo, pretty much their huge number one hit from 1986, which was a cover of a big number one song from 1980. Who knows what it is? Right now, let's check those roads.
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2: Nice clear run on David Lowway at the moment. No big delays or incidents to report there in each direction. Also, the Bruce Highway is moving well. That's for your run to and from Brisbane. The run on Noosa Drive and Noosa Parade, that's pretty clear. Wyber Road, no issues around the farmers markets. And also Gympie Terrace, that's moving well along the waterfront at Noosaville. 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It's Paul with all the latest traffic on Zinc 96.
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10: I'm John Fabris. Multiple arrests are unfolding over Thursday's looting of an Alice Springs service station as rioting broke out over the alleged murder and sexual assault of 5-year-old girl Kumanjai Little Baby. Police

0: have released footage with a view to tracking down all involved.
1: From the point of view of stock, we're looking at over $200,000 worth, and you can see from the footage how opportunistic it is.
0: Police in Sydney are piecing together the deaths of two parents in their 60s and a son at Rosemeadow early this morning. Another brother was seriously injured. Police have a 32-year-old family member in custody.
2: We've got to recover what weapons are inside the house. Whilst we can say it's a hammer, we've got to be 100% sure, so we'll take our time.
0: And SA's Premier's confirmed a second funding package in collaboration with Tasmania and the federal government's been presented to keep Nearstar smelters afloat in Hobart and Port Pirie.
3: That is now sitting with Nearstar and their parent company, Trafigura.
0: A total of 1,300 are employed across both sites.
4: Live NRL, where the Knights have jumped out to a 28-10 lead over the Rabbitohs. Nearing halftime in Newcastle, the Sharks and the West Tigers to clash in the Shire. The Tigers in the spotlight this week following Jerome Luai's announcement he's joining PNG. But coach Benji Marshall confident it won't be an on-field distraction.
5: One thing we've managed to do as a team throughout the whole season is there's been a lot of noise externally. What you got to have is good leaders inside your four walls who drive your standards, create the positivity, and it's only a distraction if you let it be. You know, and we're not going to let it be.
4: Round 9 to wrap up at Combank Stadium this evening with the Panthers up against Manly. Brodie Grundy notches his 250th AFL game as Sydney faces Melbourne at the SCG. The Swans ruck has told Seven it's been a colourful journey.
6: I have to think there's been a consistent authenticity to the way that I've tackled 250 games, but there has been lots of learning and opportunities to reflect along that journey and be challenged.
4: And in Super Netball, the Lightning leads the Fever by 5 in the third quarter. That's Sport. I'm Harrison Preeb.
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8: Your largest rural suppliers in Gympie, Tom Grady, Rural Merchandise, overnight at 15, top of 28 tomorrow, partly cloudy, starting out foggy, pretty much the same Tuesday. Foggy start, partly cloudy in 29, showers Wednesday, top of 28 Thursday, 27 and partly cloudy.
7: 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Your favourites from the 90s and 2000s. I'll be there for you. And 60s and 70s tracks that stand the test of time. 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

0: Not looking too bad out there on most of your major roads at the moment. The Bruce Highway is moving well to and from Brisbane. Also, things are pretty quiet on David Lowway at the moment. You have a clear run at Emu Mountain Road and also around your Mundy Noosa Road. And pretty quiet still Wyber Road around the farmers markets, and no delays to report on Noosa Drive or Noosa Parade. Craving a little extra, add a $3 taco to your order at GYG, a fresh, tasty ground beef taco for just $3. 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Love ya. It's Paul, and that's all the latest traffic now up to date, right here on Zinc 96.
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9: I'm John Fabris. Footage of looters trashing an Alice Springs service station during Thursday's riots has been released. Police Commissioner Martin Dole describing it as nothing to do with grief over the alleged murder of five-year-old girl Kumanjai Little Baby.
10: If you recognise people involved when you watch this footage, or if you were involved, I would encourage you to contact the Northern Territory Police or come and hand yourself in before we come for you.
9: A 32-year-old man's in custody over an alleged attack that killed what's thought to be his parents and brother early this morning at a Rosemeadow home in Sydney. Another brother was injured. Police suspect a hammer and bladed weapon were involved.
11: This family isn't very well known to the police at all, and never for a domestic violence related incident.
9: And Labor leader Stephen Miles has thrown cold water on the Queensland government's plan to build fuel

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1: Your Noosa Road's looking pretty good out there at the moment. No big delays on the Bruce Highway. Nice clear run there to and from Brisbane. Also David Lowway. That's still moving okay in each direction as well. No big issues at all. Your Monday Noosa Road and also Emu Mountain Road. And quiet at the moment on Wyber Road. The good run around the farmers markets. 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It's Paul and that's all the latest traffic now up to date, right here on Zinc 96.
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1: Your largest rural suppliers in Gympie, Tom Grady, Rural Merchandise, overnight at 15, top of 28 tomorrow, partly cloudy, starting out foggy, pretty much the same Tuesday. Foggy start, partly cloudy in 29, showers Wednesday, top of 28 Thursday, 27 and partly cloudy.
0: 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Can you feel it? Can you feel it? Can you feel it? Your favourites from the 90s and 2000s. Everybody's dancing in the moonlight. And 60s and 70s tracks that stand the test of time.
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7: I'm Harrison Preeb. West Coast Fever has avoided an upset, edging Sunshine Coast Lightning 58-54 in the Super Netball. The Adelaide Thunderbirds powered past Queensland Firebirds 73-49. Melbourne Mavericks moving into the top four with a two-goal win over the New South Wales Swifts. Melbourne City has drawn first blood with a 1-0 win over crosstown rivals. The victory in the first leg of their A-League Women's semi-final. And in tennis, Marta Kostyuk has clinched the Madrid Open title with a 6-3-7-5 upset over world number 8, Mira Andreeva.
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0: Way. That's moving nice and clear at the moment as well. Your evening run on Noosa Drive and Noosa Parade, that's pretty quiet, as is Wyber Road around the farmers markets, and no big delays either. Gympie Terrace along the waterfront at Noosaville. 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It's Paul with all the latest traffic on Zinc 96.
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7: I'm John Fabris. Police in Sydney are piecing together the deaths of two parents in their 60s and a son at Rosemeadow early this morning. Another brother was seriously injured. Police have a 32-year-old family member in custody.
8: We've got to recover what weapons are inside the house, so whilst we can say it's a hammer, we've got to be 100% sure, so we'll take our time.
7: Multiple arrests are unfolding over Thursday's looting of an Alice Springs service station as rioting broke out over the alleged murder and sexual assault of a 5-year-old girl, Kumanjai Little Baby. Police releasing footage with a view to tracking down all involved.
9: From the point of view of stock, we're looking at over $200,000 worth, and you can see from the footage how opportunistic it is.
7: And SA's Premier's confirmed a second funding package in collaboration with Tasmania and the federal government's been presented to keep Nearstar smelters afloat in Hobart and Port Pirie.
10: That is now sitting with Nearstar and their parent company Trafigura.
7: A total of 1,300 are employed across both sites.
11: The Knights have held on for a 42-38 win over a fast-finishing Rapidos in their NRL encounter in Newcastle. Live action, the Sharks leading the Tigers 44-10 late in the second half in the Shire. The latter leading Panthers to tackle it in for Manly tonight at Combank Stadium. Our league expert Corey Oates reckons the Sea Eagles

favourites from the 90s and 2000s. And 60s and 70s tracks that stand the test of time. 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
1: 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Good morning. We've got Steve Irwin Way at speed both directions through the Glasshouse Mountains and Biwa. Caloundra Road travelling well westbound towards the Bruce Highway Interchange. Nambour Connection Road looking good both directions through Woombye and Forest Glen. And the Sunshine Motorway travelling well both directions through Mountain Creek and Sippy Downs. 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

Morning, a check of those roads for a public holiday at the moment. David Lowway travelling well through Noosa Heads, Sunrise Beach and Perigian Beach. No issues on Noosa Drive. Walter Hay Drive currently doing well through Noosaville. Delay through on your Monday Noosa Road through Doonan. Still in Doonan, Emu Mountain Road looking good. Beckmans Road fine through Tewantin. And Hilton Terrace is currently untroubled. 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
1: 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Your Monday Noosa Road fine through Doonan. 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
3: 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Walter Hay Drive delay free through Noosaville. 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
1: Good morning. Light southerly winds still between 1.5 and 2 metres of east-southeasterly swell at 11-second intervals and high tide at about 9.15. Check the very outside points at Noosa. Also down around Maroochydore through to Alex the Bluff, Point Cartwright on the southern end, Moffat. 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
2: Michael and Kristen of

0: fifth and final season. When my husband and I stumbled across this when we were surfing What to Watch one night, he stopped on this thing. It is sci-fi horror, and it is not my genre.
1: Is it known as sci-fi horror?
0: Horror, yes. Sci-fi horror. And I said to Chris, oh, no, I don't think I'd like this. This isn't my genre. And he said, give it a go. And I love this thing, and I've been hanging out for this fifth season.
1: So what's it about? Drop.
0: So it's about a town in middle America where people get trapped. They can't get out. And it's by the same producers as Lost. And what it's Lost. Been all these scenarios. You don't know, what are they doing there? Why can't they get out? All these loose ends, and it's finally starting to unravel.
1: And I guess also for you and Chris, it probably hits quite close to home living way out west.

0: Yes.
1: So, all right.
2: Yeah, because the one big thing that everyone's talking about, you just curiously pause it right here, right on the cusp of all the other thing that
0: One
2: happened.
0: Thing I would say, we know what happened. We know the stories and the court cases and everything. Go in, just focus on his talent for this one. Okay, just focus on the phenomena.
2: It's a bit of a request because the stories and stuff that are pretty phenomenal.
0: But Jafar, I know that.
2: Just think about the moonwalking.
0: Look at Jafar.
2: Think about the sleepovers with young lads.
0: Oh, stop. No, Jafar.
3: We'll get to that next year.
0: Jafar is
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2: How about that moonwalk?
4: Forget the monkey. Don't worry about the monkey.
2: That? How's he moving his feet like that?
0: Jafar, his nephew, is absolutely incredible.
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0: It's going to change their lives.
1: That is right.
0: And so, and each city he's in, he's getting famous comedians to come and be part of the guest panel, like Tom Segura as well. And so these comics, there's about 10 in each heat in each city. They get 5 minutes. And it's interesting seeing with stand-up, there's like different archetypes often of like the nerd. You know, there's the middle-aged guy. You can plot the different ones. But just seeing how hard it is to, in 5 minutes to get your voice over who you are, how confident you are, how you start strong and how you end strong in 5 minutes. Who does it? Who kind of does it? Who stacks the landing under huge pressure?
2: Yeah.
0: You know that if you go through, you could be getting a Netflix special. But that's the job. You know, and also Kevin Hart, he's got such an energy.
2: Yes.
0: He's such a twinkly little guy, isn't he?
2: Yeah.
0: He's brilliant. He's kind with all these kids as well. He knows what it's like. But it's fascinating. Really, really interesting. It's called Funny AF.
2: Right. I haven't heard about
0: that. No,
2: that
0: it's really
2: awesome.
0: Good. You'd find him an interesting team, actually. He's very, very good. The other one that I'm really enjoying, I never really got into Schitt's Creek, which put me an outsider in my fandom because my wife and daughters love that so much. And I love Eugene. I love Dan, his son, as well. His son is in a new show. Dan Levy is starring in his own show he's created called Big Mistakes. It is outstanding. Mm. Oh, my God. It's really, really laugh out loud funny.
2: Right. What is
0: it? Oh, my God. It's hysterical. It's, if I describe it, it'll give too much away.
2: Okay.
0: You'll get it the first 10 or 15 minutes. And if I said it now, you go, I'm not sure about that. It's good.
2: Okay.
0: Very, very, very good. It's just what you need right now. A crazy distraction from the crazy world around us.
1: Yeah, we burned through that. Loved it.
0: It's good, isn't
1: it? Yeah, it's brilliant.
0: The woman, the girl who's in it with him, his sister, she's gonna go on a big big Hollywood star.
1: Yeah, she's got beautiful screen presence, hasn't she?
0: Yes.
1: Yeah, he's
0: really funny.
1: So funny.
0: And who is it who plays their mum? You know when you go, what have we seen her in? She's been in so many
1: things. What's her
0: name? That's it.
1: Oh, God, she played Roseanne's sister.
0: Yeah, that's it.
1: Isn't that terrible?
0: She's been around for years. She's amazing.
1: I can't think of her name. Yeah, she was Jackie on the show.
0: That's
1: not on this show, but on Roseanne. But, yes, she's brilliant.
0: Does it stay good, Patsy? I'm too in.
1: It does. It gets better.
0: Right.
1: Yeah, we loved it.
0: Patsy, just bang the microphone twice. Did they dig her up?
1: I'm not letting anything away.
0: God, come on!
2: I want to watch it now.
0: Oh, it's so good. I cannot recommend it enough. Rio, what are you enjoying? By the way, due to a technical problem last week, we never got the name of that chess TV show that you were talking about.
2: I'm happy to talk about the chess show on Netflix.
0: It?
2: Okay, the chess show is Untold.
0: Oh, my God, is that the time? Bloody hell.

0: at the moment. You do the same. Good morning to Glenn Webber. Christian, I have to recommend the new four-part Malcolm in the Middle reboot. It's brilliant. Brian Cranston is phenomenal. Brian Cranston is one of these actors, same as Harrison Ford, somehow getting even better than their already all-time greats. Brian Cranston, this reboot is supposed to be brilliant. Frankie Muniz is in it as well. He's supposed to be outstanding still in it as well, even better than when he was originally doing it when he was a kid.
1: I used to love Malcolm in the Middle. I totally forgot about the reboot.
0: I didn't know there was one.
1: Yeah, I heard about it a while
0: Christian,
1: ago.
0: Christian, it's a must watch for fans of the original. Yeah, right. I cannot recommend as well if you loved. There was a great medical drama, Scrubs. I used to love Scrubs. Really good show. Bill Lawrence is now the showrunner of like some of the best TV shows, like Ted Lasso, Shrinking, this new one Rooster I'm watching as well. He's rebooted it and they're all back in it. Zach's back. It's really good. It shouldn't be as good as it is, but it is.
2: Awesome. And a new Ted Lasso coming as well.
0: I saw the trailer this week.
2: Yeah.
0: And I kind of thought the way they ended it, it was like a proper end.
3: Yeah.
0: And there were so many people leaving and changing. It was like they'd ended it well.
2: Yeah.
0: So I wasn't sure how I felt about that until I watched the trailer. I was like, oh, I'm back for that. Oh my God.
2: I'm invested.
0: Christian, really enjoyed it. I know you've been talking about the last couple of years. I finally got around to watching Shrinking. I just finished the most recent season. Yeah, the Harrison Ford storyline at the end is so moving. Have you seen the Netflix three-part series? Arnold, I haven't. Christian, Frank here. What was the name of the TV show Pats was talking about? It sounds like the kind of thing we'd like. Patsy, the name of it again? On Stan?
2: Yes, From On Stan.
0: Now, Rio, what is the chess TV show?
1: Okay, thank you. It's called Untold, It's Chessmates, which is the story of it happened a couple years ago. You've got Magnus Carlsen, the greatest ever chess player to ever play in the
0: history. So was he better than, like, Kasparov? Because years ago, it was all Garry Kasparov, and then he took on the IBM Blue, the computer, back in the day.
1: No one has been as dominant as Magnus Carlsen. He's completely untouchable.
0: He sounds like a similar kind of name to the world's strongest man.
1: Yes.
0: They're all called Magnus Carlsen.
1: Yeah, they're all from Norway or
0: Iceland,
1: Finland.
0: Yeah.
1: Iceland.
0: Yes.
1: And so he's this, you know, genius, savant, untouchable chess legend. And then there's this up-and-comer, Hans Niemann, a brash young American who... who

0: flavors of apple in this one tiny forest.
1: Oh, that's so cool. Now.
2: And you can't just grow
3: I
2: an apple.
3: I cannot tell you the smug look from Rio right now. I don't know what that the American kid's like in that chess documentary, but no wonder you resonated with him.
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0: Christian O'Connell's show.
1: Christian, recommendation for you. The Boys on Prime, very dark humoured superhero show. I've only just started watching it with the mighty Carl Urban.
2: Which one's he?
1: He was in Judge Dredd.
2: Oh, no. That one.
1: He looks like a more fun Hugh Jackman.
2: Yes.
1: Who does go to the gym, but not for as long. It looks like he enjoys his life more than Hugh Jackman. Good looking guy, slightly more frazzled around the edges.
2: Yeah,
1: him.
2: Kiwi, I think, is he?
1: Yes, he is. That's right, yeah. But everyone pretends he's Australian.
2: Yeah.
1: Same with Russell Crowe, Crowded House, and so many other things. Christian, check out a great sitcom on Netflix called Younger, about a 40-something recently divorced mum returning to the workforce in publishing. Unable to connect with the millennial, she pretends to be a 27-year-old millennial herself. Oh, that's right up our street.
2: That's great.
1: I love that. Jenny, thank you very much. Christian, just listen to Rio talk about the chess documentary. I will have to watch it this weekend. Get him to watch Always Sunny in Philadelphia.
3: I've watched every season.
1: Then have you seen 16...

0: Season 16, episode 4, yes. Frank versus Russia.
1: Yes.
0: This is about what you're talking about.
1: Yeah.
0: It's exactly the same story, line of chess with a phone-operated toy for commands, but it goes out of control.
1: Yes, I believe it's inspired by...
0: Is that right?
1: Yes.
2: Oh, yeah.
0: Brilliant. Wow. Now, in about 4 weeks' time, the show hits a milestone. It's going to be 8 years old. And this show from 8 years ago was written off from day one. And if you Google the most recent stories of the last couple months, still somehow writing me off 8 years later. So this show, in about 4 weeks' time, on June the 4th, becomes eight. It's incredible. Eight awesome. Years, we're still going strong, and now we're available all around Australia. It's incredible. On June the 4th, we will hit show number 1,512. Mm. We need to mark this, team, all right? We need to thank the people that have made this possible, our lovely listeners. The biggest thing we've given away has been the Viennettas.
1: Oh, by far.
0: I'm saying that we give away 1,512 Viennettas to mark each show on June the 4th.
2: Wow.
0: It's about 4 weeks' time.
1: I love
0: it. So, two challenges for... Just check they're listening. How are the Chuckle Sisters out there? Producers ready to produce. Producers assemble.
3: Ready and raring to go, as always.
0: You reckon you can get hold of 1,512 Viennettas?
3: Already started the process days ago.
0: All right. Happy? You love a challenge. You both do. Chuckle Sisters, you ready for a new challenge? Why don't we up this?
3: Yeah, okay, yep.
0: That's not the spirit. Are you with me?
3: We're with you.
4: Here we are.
0: Do you want to go down in history?
3: Yes.
0: Okay, how about this? 1,512 Viennettas. We gather 1,512 listeners to enjoy a slice, all of us, at the same time together.
3: Yes!
4: Absolutely!
0: We've got 4 weeks to book the venue.
3: What?
0: Hello? Well, it's got to be ready on June the 4th. 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

0: Be sleeping until 11 a.m. probably both days.
1: Oh my word!
0: Like a teenager that I am.
2: Wait, what time will you go to bed for an 11 a.m. wake?
1: Oh, they go hard the weekend, those two though. Oh, Chris, they go hard. Seriously, like the Brat Pack, mate. Carnage.
0: No, but the love God, my husband always cooks us breakfast. My daughter and I breakfast on the weekends. He does most of the cooking, but he puts a great deal of care into it. And so he'll ask us the night before, what do you think you might like for breakfast? We might say scrambled.
1: I mean, how many permutations are there? I mean, there's scrambled eggs, snacks. I mean, what else are you having? There's about 4 or 5 baked beans.
0: No, omelets. And then he'll even look at YouTube videos for the best way to cook something.
3: Really?
1: I love doing that. I tell you what, get him to check out the Marco Pierre White one on the perfect scrambled eggs.
0: He has done it. Don't worry about that. Yeah. Beautiful creamy eggs.
1: Yes, that's it. Sour cream at the end. That's the secret. Yeah. You mix it in. Oh, my God, it's so good.
0: Yeah, magnificent. So that's my weekend.
1: Ria, what are you up to this weekend?
2: I'm going to my first ever drive-in cinema. I've never been to one in my life.
1: Oh, fantastic.
2: Yeah, we're seeing Project Hail Mary,
1: Oh, brilliant. I hope you really enjoy it. It's an incredible experience.
2: How do I make the car not die, though? Like the car battery? That's what I'm really worried about.
1: You turn off the car, do you?
2: Yeah, but you've got to listen via the radio. Yes.
1: Is that what you do?
2: Yeah.
1: I just assumed they had mega speakers like you would do at a festival.
0: No, that's the old. We used to do the drive-in a lot because that's all we had in our town. And it was terrible on the cold, wintry nights because you'd have to

0: Sort of, isn't it? Back the car up and put the tailgate down, and we'd have doonas and pillows.
1: Oh my God, what fun!
0: Oh, it was brilliant. And mum and dad,
1: that's better than streaming.
0: Yeah, it was so great. And you just walk around, see your friends. It was fantastic fun.
2: Oh, I can't wait.
1: And so, I'm still trying to work out how. So you can't have to keep the car on because surely the noise of the cars times like 200 and the fumes pumping out.
0: No, you just have it on like that halfway mark where the radio's still on.
3: That's how your
1: battery
3: goes.
1: But doesn't it cut out? It turns off after a while.
0: No.
1: Hang on, producer Caitlin, you got the inside. What's happened?
4: I've done this before. You just
1: where are we going for the June the 4th, the Viennetta party?
4: Cheeky. No, I wouldn't miss it
1: cheeky.
4: For the world.
1: Why is that cheeky?
4: I wouldn't miss it for the world. You just have the first click of the radio and you don't have your lights or anything on. It's just that plays through and you don't have any problems. I've been a couple of times and I've never seen
1: so
4: a
1: so the ignition's on, but you're not actually got the engine on.
4: Yeah, no engine on.
1: But it's some of these modern cars now, they turn it off after a while.
4: No. Well, we didn't have any problems, and every time we've been, I've never seen a car not be able to leave the lot.
3: There'd be someone there with jumper leads too. Yes. Just get the jumper leads.
1: There has to be. Anyway, enjoy.
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0: Christian O'Connell Show. Thank you very much, everyone texting in right now. Rio is terrified. He's going to his first ever drive-in cinema tonight, and he's bricking it.
1: Excuse me.
0: No, you only why. He's terrified. How does it work? The car? Where do I put my phone? I don't know how it works. Christian, drive device for newer cars need to be in neutral so the radio stays on.
1: Ah.
0: If your battery does die, they do. Alex is right. They have a guy who comes around and jumpstart the car.
1: Right, okay. Oh.
0: You suddenly see throughout the movies, Christian, loads of bonnets flying up. Well, that's going to be a fun way of obscuring your view. Right, a key moment halfway through Project Hail Mary. I can't see Gosling. Put your Nissan bonnet down. Bloody hell, they got Prada. Huge bonnet.
2: What a job.
0: Yes, exactly.
2: Job leads guy.
0: Christian, we went recently. It's great fun. You're on the car on accessories, and yes, depending on your car, every 10 minutes or so, it switches off. It's infuriating. You have to start it back up.
1: Oh, that does sound infuriating.
0: Yeah. 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
0: Patsy, what's it for you?
4: Oh, I'm so excited. 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Did you know they have Lucky Dip bags? Remember as a kid going to the school fete and there'd be the Lucky Dip for like $1 or $2? These are great. They're varying prices. They're basically just a Chemist Warehouse bag, but you can't see what's inside. So I thought, you know what? I'm going to get one for myself. So they have...

0: male-skewed and female-skewed products. So I got a female one for myself. This thing is incredible. It's full-size products that are worth well over the $50 that I paid. So, like, I got a beautiful big perfume. I got some nail polish, cuticle sticks, moisturizer.
1: What do you get? Some of that Shane Warne stuff that's still knocking around?
0: Not for me, thank you
1: but
0: very
1: the
0: much.
1: The old SW behind the ears this weekend, for the love God.
0: Or the VB. Remember VB brought out a fragrance for men?
2: Yeah, it was one of the top-selling perfumes.
1: Of course it was.
0: No. But there are YouTube videos of people unraveling these Chemist Warehouse mystery bags, these lucky dip bags. Cool. And it's Mother's Day this weekend.
1: It's next weekend. It's a week Sunday.
0: Well, yeah, week Sunday. The
1: Don't terrify everyone. Don't be going, it's this weekend. It's not. Even I was like, no, it can't be. Everything's booked for please the following. No. Please, no.
0: But it's a great idea for mum, and these things are really great value.
1: All right, my product of the week is something I generally needed very quickly in the day. I accidentally put eucalyptus oil in my eye.
0: Oh,
2: yeah, he did. Just before
0: you.
1: Just before we're about to start an hour of live radio, and during your news, my eyes were streaming.
0: Oh, dear.
1: And eucalyptus oil is a very. It's astringent.
0: It's pungent.
1: You can even use it as an antiseptic. It's incredibly strong. It is not meant to go in your eyes. It was just an accident rushing around, wrong thing. Anyway, luckily I had my Visine eye drops. They're normally for if you get like allergy and stuff like that and hay fever, but they did the job. They rinsed out the eucalyptus oil that was not meant to go in my eyes. So that's my product of the week.
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1: Now, on me accidentally putting eucalyptus oil in my eyes, don't do this. However, I'm sure rushing around, especially busy in the morning, you've mixed up things. Okay?
2: Yes.
1: Something that wasn't meant to go somewhere has gone somewhere. We're going to call this phone in. That's not supposed to go there. Don't look at the radio like that. It's simply because I accidentally put eucalyptus oil drops in my eyes, and that is not supposed to go there.
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8: 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Few delays on Edie Creek Road in Sunrise Beach. Slight delays on Sunshine Beach in Noosa Heads. No issues on the routes to and from the sunny coast at the moment. They have a low way a little busy through Makula. And Walter Hay Drive delay free through Noosaville. 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It's Nathaniel with the latest traffic on Zinc 96.
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7: Good morning, Bruce Atkinson with you. The state government has provided an update on the plan it says will bust congestion on Caloundra Road. A contract has been let for design works to improve the Caloundra Road Nicollin Way roundabout, while site works have started in the early stages of an upgrade to the Bell Vista roundabout on Caloundra Road. The government is also planning an overpass from Kawana Link Road into Wara. More than 60,000 vehicles use the Caloundra Road corridor each day, and traffic is up at least 30% in the last two decades. Work will start in July on the almost $5 million upgrade to the Karoi Gymnastics Club. The jointly funded expansion project includes a multi-purpose indoor training space for a range of outdoor sports to train in during wet weather. Mayor Frank Wilkie says it's a boost for regional sport.
8: So it's a long-awaited project. It'll deliver great benefits to many, many young people and adults who love their sport, and allow them to train in all weathers.
7: Up to 2,000

0: Dear Mum, I couldn't decide what to get for Mother's Day, so I got you this card instead. I nearly got a beautiful terrarium with succulent plants at Flower Power, but then I got distracted by the indoor plants and pots. Oh, but look at those orchids, I thought. I chose a stunning pink one, and then I saw the scented candles. But, brainwave, I got you a Flower Power gift card instead, so you can choose. Happy Mother's Day, Mum, from me and the garden gift people at Flower Power.
1: Federal budget would amount to a broken election promise. It's widely rumoured the Treasurer will use the budget to scale back negative gearing, along with the 50% capital gains tax discount. And now with sport, here's Rob McLennan.
2: Well, the Demons are counting the cost of their 17-point loss to the Swans in AFL. Brodie Miocic suffering a hammy. Also last night, the Suns 20-point winners over the Giants. In NRL, the Panthers are sitting atop the ladder after a 2-point win over the Sea Eagles. The Knights 4-point winners over the Rabbitohs, and the Sharks 52-10 victors over West Tigers. And Kimi Antonelli has won this morning's Miami F1 Grand Prix. Oscar Piastri coming in third.
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4: Hot gas delivering fast, reliable LPG as local as it gets. 28 and cloudy today, says the Bureau. Foggy start tomorrow. Overnight to 14, top of 29, partly cloudy. Showers on Wednesday, top of 28. And a partly cloudy day Thursday, 27 the max.
5: 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Gotcha!
6: Think. Christian O'Connell Show. That's not supposed to go there. I did this in the middle of the show the other day. During the news, another hour of live radio, and suddenly there was eucalyptus oil in my eyes that was not meant to go. Of course, not meant to go in my eyes. That's not supposed to go there. Christian, my that's not supposed to go there. One time in a rush for work, I was trying to put on my fake lashes. Instead of grabbing the lash glue, I grabbed the nail glue instead. Ended up gluing my eyes shut.
7: Stop.
6: Having to get the neighbour to drive me to the doctors.
7: Oh, no.
6: Oh, my word, that's so... That must happen a lot. You're just rushing in the morning. There's so much to get ready. Christian, tell Rio, go buy a portable radio from Kmart, Anko, $19.
8: Okay.
6: Worth it. The drive, hit it off the drive so much you will use it again. You got one about Denko rub, Alex.
9: Yeah,
6: that is the smell of locker rooms in Australia, isn't it?
9: Oh,
6: Denko.
9: Yeah. The Denko rub on the Jats crackers, though.
10: That's a hot cracker.
9: Oh, my God.
6: That'll wake you up, though.
9: It really did. Got you going for the game. Woo!
6: Yeah.
7: You're meant to wash your hands after you use it.
9: I know, but if you had, like, a quad injury or, like, sore hammies or something, you'd inevitably get it there in the nether regions. And my goodness gracious, it was living!
6: My goodness gracious! Never a more English phrase said than my goodness gracious. I want to start a weekly feature. My goodness gracious. All right, that's not supposed to go there. Who we got here? Belinda. Morning, Belinda.
11: Good morning, Christian and the team. How are we on this lovely Friday morning?
6: We're great. We're travelling well. Thank you very much for calling the show, Belinda. What's your story?
11: Well, on the news of Denko rub, I was getting ready for work one morning in a bit of a rush, heavily sleep deprived, heavily pregnant with my daughter. And instead of grabbing toothpaste, I grabbed the Deep Heat.
6: Oh, God, that'll wake those gummies up, huh?
11: Well, I caught it the first time from the smell of it, so I rinsed everything off thoroughly, grabbed what I thought was the toothpaste, and did it again.
6: Oh, no.
7: No.
6: So this time, a double coating of Deep Heat.
11: Brushing my teeth with Deep Heat.
6: Yeah. It would have been some kind of like numbing agent like they give you at the dentist.
11: I think I needed that in the end because it was absolutely foul, and I can tell you my mouth burnt for hours.
6: Yeah, we're doing. Yeah. Yeah, even the smell of it's very strong, isn't it? Yeah. Belinda, thank you very much for your story, mate. You and have a lovely weekend.
11: You too, thank you.
6: Lisa, good morning.
12: Good morning, how are you?
6: I'm good, Lisa. Now, we're looking forward to getting your story. I hear you have a very creative interpretation of the phrase, that is not supposed to go there.
12: Yes, I made a big mistake. I took my adorable son to the wrong school in the morning and tried to drop him off. And not only did I do it one morning, I actually did it more than once because I kept forgetting that he goes to the wrong school.
6: That's not supposed to go there. That is your son. To do it once is incredible.
12: Yes. I just kept forgetting he was there and he kept calling me.
13: And I'm one of the junior 2024.

0: Yes, he's in kindergarten. So I kept taking him to preschool instead of big school. Yes.
1: I tell you what, you've got a future radio host there. Yes. That guy,
0: I do.
1: That
0: yes.
1: guy's a good talker. How old is he?
0: He's 5.
1: Well, we're getting ready for our Gold Junior station that we're launching in a couple of months' time. We're signing him up as the breakfast show host.
0: Oh, there you go.
1: I love the fact that you insisted. No, he goes here. No,
0: yes,
1: ma'am, he's not on the
0: list.
1: Just take him.
2: I think you'll find.
1: Just please take him. Just a couple of hours. Just a lunch, please. I'll swing by. Lisa, great story. Thank you very much for calling. Have a lovely weekend.
0: Thank you. Bye.

0: Rashid O'Connell Show. People's Playlist, we give you the theme every Friday. You pick all the songs. It's a giant jukebox. Also, mums doing jokes. Mums, get ready to call us. 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Stand up, mums. Up for grabs the ultimate luxury five-star pampering weekend. All right, so today's theme is in the song title, Must Have Heart or Anything to Do with the Heart. All right, let's go to the lines here. Let's go to, here we go, Mariella. Good morning, Mariella.
1: Hey, good morning. How you going?
0: I'm good, Mariella. What song would you love me to play?
1: How about Total Eclipse of the Heart for by Bonnie Tyler.
0: Oh, brilliant song. This is a big Friday song, isn't it, Mariella?
1: Oh, it's one of my favorites.
0: Now, what a beautiful accent you've got. Is that Brazilian, Portuguese?
1: Argentinian.
0: Beautiful.
1: Yes.
0: And how long have you been in Australia?
1: About 10 years now.
0: 10 years. And you love it? Yeah. Always been in Melbourne or Sydney? Where are you calling from?
1: No, I lived in the UK, in Leeds.
0: That is a very different climate than Argentina.
1: Absolutely.
0: How did you survive Leeds?
1: I don't know. I loved it. It was kind of a good old English pub.
0: Yeah, proper pubs there. Yeah. All right, Mariella, great song. Have a lovely weekend.
1: You too. Enjoy.
0: I tell you what song we won't be playing is this.
2: Why not?
0: I used to play this on college radio. I cannot stand this song. It ain't getting played. I hate the bit where it starts, goes, and there's that, yeah. Yeah, that, no. It isn't being played. No. However, this wax is what we're talking about. Big Friday Energy. BFE. Remember this banger from the 80s, Bridge to Your Heart by Wax. Another great song from the 80s, Somewhere in My Heart, Scottish band Aztec Camera. But somewhere in my heart, there is a star that shines for you. Silver splits the blue. Jamie's got a great one for us. Morning, Jamie. Welcome to the show.
3: Yeah, morning, guys.
0: All right, Jamie. So what song would you love us to play?
3: Oh, mate, I've got a great one to bring us into the weekend. Kickstart My Heart by Motley Crue.
0: Yes. BPMs are rising, yeah. Jamie, banger, well done. Have a great weekend. Thanks for joining the show, mate.
3: Okay, thanks, guys.
0: Lara, good morning, Lara.
4: Good morning, team. How are you?

0: Harry?
1: I'm good, Laura. Hope you're well. Thanks for calling the show. What would you love us to play?
0: Thank you. Toni Braxton, Unbreak My Heart. Unbreak
2: my heart. Great song, dude.
0: Thank you.
3: Friday vibes.
2: Yeah, vibey.
1: But what are you got to slow it down to bring them back up?
2: That's true.
1: We can't just run the brakes off them for an hour. It's irresponsible.
3: Reckless.
1: And they've got to do a full day's work. What about we just play it in the background during the news and sport?
2: No, lovely. Not during my news.
1: Yeah, yeah, no. We start. We need to just pick up the pace there a bit.
2: Oh,
1: bring on a song, you know.
4: Oh, what is funny?
1: You know, who we got here? Susan. Good morning, Susan.
5: Yeah.
1: Yeah. Susan, what have you got for us?
5: Two Strong Hearts by John Farnham.
1: This is always cheers me up whenever we play this song. I love this song, Susan. Susan, it's a great choice. Have a lovely weekend.
5: You too.
6: I'm tired, Grandpa.
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0: Mum's idea of a pampering weekend is getting on it.
1: Oh, God, oh, the cat yeah. wasn't...
0: Pampering. Pampering. Pampering, yeah. You deserve it. It's on us. Two nights at the fantastic five-star Langham Hotel, Melbourne. You can bring whoever you want with you. We're looking for your jokes. Next Friday, big final here at this radio station. We'll turn it into a comedy club for stand-up mums. Good luck. 13, 55, 22. Some of our favourites so far this week.
2: So I got a job as a bank teller, right? And I got fired on the first day because a little old lady come up to the counter and she said, "Can you check my balance?" So I leaned over the counter, gave her a nudge, and she fell over.
3: What do you call Woolies when it burns down? Coles.
4: Why did the Scarecrow win an award? For being outstanding in his field.
5: Mama just made us laugh.
0: Is it the same if we do this for dads?
6: Mm.
0: What do you think we're going to get?
1: I think
6: we should definitely
1: dads might be a lot more blue.
0: How dare you? No. I'm not a blue dad.
6: Can I give you a quick one?
0: On the radio anyway. All right, let's speak to some mums right now. We've got mum of four kicking off this morning. Melissa, good morning.
7: Good morning.
0: So are you on the school run right now? Four kids?
7: Not my children, but it's a job that I've started up with a new business down this way.
0: Oh, right, okay. All right, so what's your joke for us?
7: It's a knock-knock joke. Are you ready?
0: Yeah. We haven't had a knock joke. No. Knock-knock joke yet. Off you go.
7: I've got 100 of them. Knock, knock.
0: Who's there?
7: Twain.
0: Twain.
7: Train?
0: Twain.
7: Twain.
0: Dwayne, sorry. Dwayne.
7: No, T. Twain.
8: Oh, Twain.
1: As in
0: Twain.
1: Mark.
0: Oh, right, okay.
7: No, I've got a croaky voice because I'm a kinder teacher, right?
0: Oh, all right, bless you. Twain?
7: Yeah. Twain who?
0: Twain who?
7: Come on. Christian, we will buy.
0: You're yelling at me like one of the kinder kids. Yeah. Twain who?
7: Train hard, and you can join the AFL team.
0: No, come on. We said we wouldn't do that, Patch. Come on. Yours wasn't great the other day. Let's not do that. You've got a crazy voice.
1: Well done, Melissa. That was an original one. Yeah. I've got another one.
0: No, we haven't got time. We need, like, the Oscars music. Let's go to Teresa now. Good morning, Teresa.
9: Good morning, Christian. How are you?
0: I'm good, Teresa. So you're a mum. How many kids you got, mate?
9: Two.
0: And how old are your kids?
9: 34 and 32.
0: But still kids, right?
9: Adult kids, yeah.
0: All right, always be
9: our kids.
0: Yeah, absolutely. And you must have some great jokes.
9: Why are most archaeologists females?
0: I don't know. Why are most archaeologists females?
9: Because we love digging up the past.
0: Boom, I love it. Now this, that is a great joke. It might be my favourite one of the week.
6: Very good.
9: Thank you.
0: Well done. Everyone's giving you a standing ovation right now. Brilliant stuff from Teresa. Teresa,

0: Producer Caitlin came in and went, I've just heard my favourite joke of all time. And went, oh, great, well, let's get it on air. No, no, it's really offensive. And then proceeded to do it for Rio and I. Just a horrible joke. And then she was banging the desk. It's my favourite of all time. Skipped out of here. Yesterday it was a foreign accent that came through. If you missed it, let's just say Bruce Lee. She tried to justify under some kind of revision under broadcasting standards here in Australia. Anyone seen that document? Of Kung Fu Voiced. Even if you missed it, you could work out what went down. All right. Okay. Let's get some mums on doing jokes. Team, are we ready?
1: Let's go.
0: Let's load it up. Mel, good morning, Mel. Welcome to Mums Doing Jokes.
2: Good morning, Christian. Good morning, everyone.
0: Morning, Mum Mel. Off you go. What's your joke for us, mate? Good luck.
2: Well, I mean, your competition is actually why I have this joke. So I recently told my suitcase that we're not going on holidays this year. And now I'm dealing with emotional baggage.
0: I like it. No, and you know what? I love the setup as well. That was a confident setup. Very, very good. Mel, great joke. Well done. Thank you.
2: Thank you so much.
0: We might be seeing you next Friday. Let's go to Rachel now. Morning, Rachel.

0: Good morning, Christian and gang. Happy Friday.
1: Happy Friday. And Mum Rachel, how many kids you got? How old are they?
0: I've got two boys. I've got one in the army. He's a soldier. He's 25, and I've got a 16-year-old.
1: Wow, you sound like a very proud mum.
0: Yes, very proud. He's getting married next week, so that's wonderful.
2: Oh, wow.
0: Yeah.
2: So what, he's getting married over Mother's Day weekend?
0: Yes, he is, in Adelaide. So I'm from Melbourne, and Geelong, actually, and so, yeah, we're spending the week next week in Adelaide, which will be wonderful.
1: You have a lovely weekend. What's your joke for us?
0: Okay, so a husband and

0: she said, oh, well, he asked me to make one of my special cheesecakes or maybe have a bit of a rendezvous. And he says to his wife, oh, so you made him your special cheesecake, did you, love? And she said, who do you think I am? Sara Lee.
1: Oh.
2: It's good. It's good. Cheeky, that's a great one. Rachel, thank you very much.
0: That's okay. Have a great day, guys.
2: And you, half the team got it. The rest of them...
3: I didn't get it. I got to be honest.
2: Well, you sweet, innocent boy. Oh. Sweet, innocent boy. Pat, you get it?
4: No.
3: Yeah?
4: No idea.
2: I think only an Alex and I got it. I don't know whether you got a grubby mind.
3: We love the old-timey jokes.
2: Yes. Let's go now to... Who have we got here? Ozzia?
5: Alyssa.
2: Alyssa, welcome to Mums Are Doing Jokes. What's your joke for us, mate?
5: It's short and sweet after that one.
4: That's
3: a joke.
2: It's already turned into a comedy club.
3: It's a roast.
2: The acts do that when someone eats one. All right, then.
5: All right, here we go. Why are chickens the best animal?
2: I don't know. Why are chickens the best animal?
5: Because.
2: Straight through. Golden buzzer. I don't have one. They wouldn't pay for it. Get Carl's. Golden buzzer, straight through to next Friday. Come on down. That's how you do it. Yeah, she shoots, she scores. Brilliant stuff. We'll see you next Friday. Well done.
5: Thank you.
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8: Christian O'Connell Show. Christian, just please tell them she slept with a neighbour. Do we have to, Santo? Spell it out. Apparently, yes. I was hoping it was hanging in the air. Cliffhanger. All right, today's time waster. Up for grabs, the best in show on today's time waster. Gold class double pass on us. We're looking for your drink songs today. 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Jimi Hendrix loved his cordial.
9: Silver plus.
8: Shout out to my Forex.
9: Oh, God. I didn't know. Okay, well.
8: Yeah, a bit of little mix love there.
9: Little mix.
8: Where the hell are they now? Working in a factory, doing a shift, aren't they? Baby, when you're goon.
10: Baby, when you're goon.
9: Gold.
8: Margarita Aura.
9: That's just a band. That's a bronze, sorry.
11: That's harsh.
9: Well, it's not the name, it's drink songs.
11: Someone's a bit grumpy on a Friday.
8: Yeah, he is, isn't he?
9: Excuse me.
8: She slept with the wife. It's not our fault you didn't get the iron
9: Sarah
8: comedy.
9: Lee is a person. Patsy just got it.
8: This one. Time delay. Who do you think I am? Sarah Lee? I reckon maybe Sunday, half the audience will be doing their Sunday duties going, just got it. Bloody hell. She slept with a neighbour. Ria, what have you got? Drink songs.
9: Glenn Fry's at the cocktail bar.
8: Yeah?
9: He's saying mojitos on.
11: Oh,
9: mojitos
11: clever.
9: On. Rage Against the Machine. Rage Against the Machine also getting some shots.
8: Sorry, so the early one, you know. She slept with the ego.
9: Tequila in the name of.
8: Oh, very good.
9: Dire Straits are on the worksite. They're having a drink with their tradie mates.
8: Oh, yeah, what are they up to?
9: They've got mothers in arms. Play it.
8: Carry on.
9: And finally.
8: Just got it. She's

0: Set with the wife. What's happened, guys?
1: Can we
0: make it through the next 15 minutes?
1: Rally.
0: Come on. I just remembered, we're supposed to have given away 50 bottles of cordial today.
2: No, we
0: today.
2: Didn't do any of that.
0: No.
1: Oh,
0: what is that with that dream team out there? All right, what have you got then? Dream songs. We really have got 50 litres of
1: red cordial.
0: Cordial
1: to wake up.
0: Yes. The Christian O'Connell Show.

0: Christian O'Connell Show. Time wasted this morning. We're looking for your drink songs. Rio, are you ready to mark?
1: Oh, yeah.
0: Okay, smoothie criminal.
1: Silver Plus.
0: That's from Alexandra. Sing us a song, you're the Pinot Man.
1: Oh, very good, Gold.
0: What on, Joe? My Peroni. Dum, dum,
1: dum, dum, dum. Gold as well.
0: What on, Paula? Chitty Chitty Tang Tang.
1: Oh. Yeah, Silver. That's a bra, it's a movie, cancel, bra.
0: Also a song, though, it's on the soundtrack.
1: Oh,
0: we love Chitty Chitty Tang Tang. Chitty Chitty Tang Tang, we love you.
1: Retraction, Silver Plus.
0: Boy band's been on the bears. Larger than life. Bow, oh, bow, bow.
1: Gold.
0: Wish you were beer.
1: Silver.
0: Gin Genie, David Moway.
1: Ooh, Dubla. Oh,
0: Dubla.
1: Gold.
0: Joanne's that one. Sweet Child of Wine.
1: Silver.
0: Proud Bloody Mary.
1: Silver.
0: Lean on Mead. Oh, medieval. Yes, medieval reference there from Laura, one of our older listeners.
1: Mead last week.
0: Did, what?
1: One of my friends made it.
2: Really?
0: Yes. I didn't know you could still make it. What's it taste like?
1: It's very sweet, like a very honey sort of flavour.
0: Right.
1: Yeah.
0: So not overly yeasty or?
1: No, it was actually really nice. It was quite delicate.
3: Why would you have
0: hipsters?
1: He's a
0: hipsters.
1: Weird guy. Yeah.
3: It's
0: hipsters.
3: Not like a Black Death type.
2: No, with a bit of pottage.
0: Bohemian Cups of Tea.
1: Oh,
0: now
1: that's
0: that is very good. Richard Nern, that is very good. Bohemian Cups of Tea is genius. I would hone your harm.
1: Silver.
0: Victoria Bittersweet Symphony.
1: Oh, Silver.
0: Yeah, that's very good, Kerry. And Bad Moon Rising.
1: Yeah, Silver Plus.
0: That's good. All right, who is the winner then?
1: Bohemian Cups of Tea.
0: Yes, the one and only Richard Nern. That's your one, okay.
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8: Hello, I'm Rob McLennan. Tehran says it has now received a response from the US to its latest peace proposal, although Washington isn't saying whether it's formally replied. Iranian officials are reportedly reviewing the American reaction. Anthony Albanese's plunge in the polls seems to be flattening out, with a new poll suggesting voters like the way he's been handling the fuel crisis. According to the